Who says I can't get stoned? 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Who says I can't be free from all of the things that I used to be? Rewrite my history. 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

0: 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Run crazy.
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